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0: The English philosopher Francis Bacon likened some men to the fly sitting on the axle of a chariot who said, "What a cloud of dust I have raised." That would be like a crowing rooster taking credit for the sun coming up every morning. Sometimes we take credit far more than we should. In the final analysis, there is very little for which we deserve credit. The Apostle Paul wrote in Romans that all things in life are of God and through God and to God, to whom all glory is due forever. That leaves precious little for us to boast about. This is David Jeremiah encouraging you to get on the road to new life. Discover why God is worthy of glory on Route 66.
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0: 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Hello, this is Chuck Swindoll. But it can also mean freedom from something. For the believer, there is freedom, freedom in Christ, from a lot of other things. Freedom from sin, freedom from God's wrath, freedom from satanic authority over us, freedom also from the curse of the law, freedom from the fear of condemnation, freedom from the demands of other people and their expectations, freedom from slavery to human opinion, freedom from that old life, that old nature. And that kind of freedom was purchased by love, God's love.
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0: Every time a person comes to me and says, I'm not getting my prayers answered, I have no victory in my life, I have no joy in my life, I don't have the peace in my life that I know I should have as a Christian, I ask them one question. 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
1: Billy Graham.
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Picture the equivalent of full arenas and auditoriums hearing the gospel week after week, over and over. 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

0: Years ago, I wrote this verse from Psalm 119 in the front of my son's Bible. It says, "I have hidden your word in my heart that I might not sin against you."
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0: Now, I love this verse because it reminds me that my biggest weapon against Satan is God's Word. God's Word is the sword of the Spirit, and when I know it, I can recognize the lies of Satan. You see, Satan wants me to be confused about who God is, but when I study God's Word, I experience God personally. He changes me through His Word. My friend, let's be on guard against Satan's schemes. Let's make it a priority to know God more by studying His Word. Let's hide His Word in our hearts. 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

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If I know me, I could tell myself I'm better than the one who bowed their knees then went astray. Well, the fact is I know me.

The weather here likes to keep us on our toes, ever changing. 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

0: English philosopher Francis Bacon likened some men to the fly sitting on the axle of a chariot who said, "What a cloud of dust I have raised." That would be like a crowing rooster taking credit for the sun coming up every morning. Sometimes we take credit far more than we should. In the final analysis, there is very little for which we deserve credit. The Apostle Paul wrote in Romans that all things in life are of God and through God and to God, to whom all glory is due forever. That leaves precious little for us to boast about. This is David Jeremiah encouraging you to get on the road to new life. Discover why God is worthy of glory on Route 66.
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1: Oh, hi.
0: Quick question for you. We're just asking people, do you think you're going to heaven when you die?
1: 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I think I'll be fine. I'm a pretty good person.
2: That may be true, but is it enough? Billy Graham.
3: It is noble to be upright if you can. It is admirable to be honest, kind, and compassionate. It would seem that these characteristics would be sufficient to save your soul. But the Bible says, though it seems right, it is wrong.
2: So what is right?
3: The Bible says, for by grace are ye saved, through faith, and that not of yourselves. It is the gift of God, lest any man should boast. It is not of works. You cannot work your way to heaven. You cannot pay your way to heaven. It comes about through faith in Jesus Christ, who died on the cross.
2: Want to find out more about faith in Jesus Christ? 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It's from the Billy Graham Evangelistic Association.
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0: 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Hello, this is Chuck Swindoll. But it can also mean freedom from something. For the believer, there is freedom, freedom in Christ, from a lot of other things. Freedom from sin, freedom from God's wrath, freedom from satanic authority over us. Freedom also from the curse of the law, freedom from the fear of condemnation, freedom from the demands of other people and their expectations, freedom from slavery to human opinion, freedom from that old life, that old nature. And that kind of freedom was purchased by love, God's love.
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Whether it's the lazy days of summer at your house or a season of transitions and busyness, we're here for you with the right song at the right time. 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

He was a troubled kid, in and out of jail. When his daddy said, "This is the last time I'll pay bail," so he enlisted in the army, and they sent him to Iraq. He was a different man.

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all that he said. Now he was dead, so this was the way it would end. The dreams they had dreamed were not what they seemed. Now that he was dead.

0: 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I do things I later regret. I let God down. What about you?
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0: 2 Timothy says, if we are faithless, He remains faithful. Now, this verse encourages my heart because it reminds me that even though I don't always get it right in my own life, God always gets it right. He is who He says He is. He is good. He is kind. He is perfect, and He is holy. My faith is not always as strong as I want it to be, but no matter how many mistakes I make, God remains faithful. My friend, you and I can count on Him. Even when we are not faithful to Him, He is always faithful to us. 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
2: All this week is National Farm Safety and Health Week, and safety experts are reminding agricultural producers of several tips to protect their hearing. Around loud machinery, farmers should always use hearing protection, such as earmuffs or earplugs. Newer digital devices, they're called headsets, they can actually cancel out background noise, but still allow you to hear what's going on. Once again, all this week is National Farm Safety and Health Week. With news from around our region, several new species of honeybees have been discovered in Pennsylvania. Members of the Master Gardener Program were conducting a survey coordinated by Penn State University, and those Master Gardeners found 235 bee species, some of which had never before been seen in Pennsylvania. The survey was supported by funding from the USDA and other organizations.
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3: 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Thank you, Linda, for that pearl of wisdom. 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
7: Yes!
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7: Yeah.
6: So friends, thanks for joining from all over the world. I'm Daniel Britt, along with a great cast of characters ready to get things started, like Kevin Williams.
7: Right.
6: We have Lauren Talley in the house.
8: Yes!
6: There's Buddy Green. 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
9: I'm here.
6: Hey, Tori Taff. And of course, Bill Gaither. Hey.
5: You know what? All my guests today never have to fake it musically. They're the real deal.
10: Who wrote this opening song, Bill? I think you know.
5: Oh, Suzanne did it.
10: Yeah, your daughter. Suzanne Gaither Jennings and Michael Sykes. And here's the whole homecoming group with Oh My Glory, Glory.

0: Back at Homecoming Radio, Kevin Williams here with Bill Gaither and a whole bunch of our friends in this room. In your hometown of Alexandria, Indiana, and you took me by your elementary school that you went to there.
1: Yeah, I went there for eighth grades. Yeah.
0: Now, what was your favorite grade?
1: That's favorite. Oh, that had to be the fifth grade.
0: Yeah.
1: I loved that. Both times. I
0: loved it so much.
1: Here's the Gaither Vocal Band.
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1: I know what that music means.
0: Well, this is the highlight of our program, the time we take to educate you, to bring you a word that you can use if you don't already know it and incorporate it into your vocabulary. Word of the day today. Okay. It is senectude. Senectude.
1: Senectude?
0: Senectude.
1: Senectude.
2: I got it over here. It's actually pronounced senectute. Let me explain this to you. A great philosopher once said, "He that tooteth not his own horn, the same shall not be tooted." That's right. The children will play. The senectude is a brass musical instrument similar to a euphonium, more like a cellphonium, and it produces a honky, bold toot that is neither pleasing nor useful. Yes, there it is. Bill Gaither has been a senectutist for years. The senectitude has six valves, a slide, and an oversized bell, and an insurance policy. It was featured on a singing golf record in 1971. There's nothing quite as incredible as "How Great Thou Art." Then sings my... The senectitude.
1: No. It actually means old age, surprisingly. And here's a sentence. The majority of the population in this room is reaching senectitude.
3: Come on.
2: Bill, get us out.
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0: 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It's the part of the show where we go to the phone and get a special guest on the line.
1: Hello.
0: Jeff Allen.
2: Hey, Jeff. Hey.
1: What is happening, guys?
2: Well, I think everybody knows what this meeting's about except you, and you're going to know in a little bit, okay?
1: Okay. That helps.
2: That helps.
1: Is this an intervention that I didn't know about?
3: It's a phone intervention.
2: Yeah. Well, Jeff is Bill Gaither and Kevin Williams and Daniel Britt here to...
3: Hey, Jeff.
1: Hey, man.
3: Jeff, I've written a letter to tell you how I feel. No.
1: Oh, okay. Good.
3: That was supposed to be funny.
2: You thought that was going to be funnier than what it was.
3: Comedians never laugh at anything, do they?
0: That's right.
1: Oh, I do. I'm an easy audience.
0: I'm going to lead off with this question because I hear that something you have done recently has been 30 years in the making. Now, I don't know if I have anything that is 30 years in the making that I can brag about, but you have something you've been waiting 30 years to birth.
1: We wrote the book. We finished the book. I'm not a writer, and that's what I kept telling my wife, because for 30 years she's been going, you need to write a book. I go, why? I'm not a writer. So anyway, the cool thing was I did a show for the NRB, I think 10 minute set for the NRB, and what I didn't know was a guy I was talking to backstage was like the CEO of Salem Media or something, I don't know, anyway. And they had never heard of me. So, you know, that's always nice when people that are in that big a position have never heard of you, you know.
2: Yeah. Yeah.
1: So anyway, they went back and did some research on YouTube, and they saw the testimony, and they reached out to my management and asked if I had anything written down. And over the years, I had written some stuff, you know, so I sent them stuff of what I'd written. And the beauty was they wrote back about 3 days later and said, obviously, Jeff's going to need some help writing this. He's not a writer. So I said, thank you. Will you tell my wife? So anyway, they put an editor with me. And about a year, it took us about a year, maybe. And then the last 3 days, 3 days, we spent about 40 hours, Tammy and I, going through every line in the book. You know, the joke I make is that I gave her the last draft. I said, I need you to be okay with my version of our history. And she spent 40 hours changing my version of my history. So, but it's definitely our book. We're proud of it. There's a lot of warts in there, a lot of pain. It was a hard book to write. But I think the timing on it is perfect. I'm 67 years old. It happened 30-some years ago. And we got a different view being where we're at today in our marriage than had I written it 30 years ago. It would have been a completely different book.
0: Sure.
1: And you got a chapter in there.
2: Who's got a chapter?
1: You have a chapter. You, the Gaither, Bill Gaither is in there. You kept a roof over our head, clothes on our back. We had just gotten to Nashville, and we're brand new Christians. And I ran into one of your old friends, Bob McKenzie. And yeah, he saw me do something. I think it was a living room at the Belmont Mansion. I was doing it with Christ Presbyterian Choir, 30 people. And anyway, he said, I have a friend named Bill Gaither. And I said, who's that? He goes, you never heard of Bill? I go, nope. And he goes, this is going to be better than I thought.
3: Love it.
1: So anyway, I had lunch with you. I came home and told Tammy, I think I just had lunch with the Elton John of gospel music.
3: That's awesome.
1: It was, And you kept a roof over our head for a lot of years, Bill. And Tammy went through cancer with while we were with the Gaither, the vocal band and everybody. And they just, I still think of George Younts every time he saw her. With her bald head, he'd walk over, put his arm around her, and go, let me hug your neck, lady. You're too young to be going through this, you know.
2: Yeah.
1: And, it just got us through. It was really nice. So anyway, we wanted to write that in a book and let people know how valuable our relationship was.
2: You know, the company sent us a pre-release and wanted me to make a comment about the book. And so the book was lying there on our... a table, and I was busy doing some other things, and Gloria, who just reads everything loose,
1: right,
2: picks it up and starts reading it, and she's a real critic. I mean, you've been around the two of us long enough to know that not all folks are created equal, but especially when it comes to literary stuff. But she started reading that, and she said, "Bill, this is really good." And she said, it's written very, very well. And basically, it's going to be so helpful for people who either have children or grandchildren. I mean, the word addiction used to be, it was out there somewhere.
0: Yeah.
2: Now, there's not a family that's not touched by that in some way or other.
1: Yeah, we had a number of people over the years who were familiar with our story because of it's on YouTube.
2: Yeah.
1: Just going, have you written it down? I got a son. I got a daughter. I got a, for us, I told the publisher, I go, the last thing I'm doing is holding my marriage up as an example. I said, I'm just going to tell people our story and then let them use whatever parts of it they can. And hopefully in the end, it's the, it will be a relationship with God that heals them. And hopefully they, and I'm having a number of people reach out and go, they got away from the church. They were raised in the church. They got away and just hearing that, it's not a religious book. I always tell audiences, if you can get through the first six chapters without killing yourself, it's actually an uplifting tale.
2: Well, it's interesting. After she said that, then she read the entire book. And I told the publisher, I said, now you could either have me to write a statement about it or Gloria, but if you've seen my statements and you've seen hers, and plus I stutter, so I mean, it did take me longer to make it happen. So I'm sorry I didn't write the endorsement, but I certainly could have written an endorsement of a young man who started with us, 20 or 30 years ago, whenever it was.
1: Yeah, 20 plus years ago.
2: Yeah. And see the growth in his life. It makes me very, very proud. We've had these three-day events, and one of them is in Gatlinburg, and one of them was in Myrtle Beach. And I can remember the morning that we had you in, and we reserved the morning for what we call a worship time, but we had this comedian in who was funny for a while, but then seriously got into a story. The comments we got about that, oh man, that is so helpful. So I'm excited for you and the book. So.
1: Thanks, though, and it's doing well. So that's a good thing. And I think again, we put it out, and we'll see where it goes. I don't have any control over any of that. Yeah. But it was such an honor to have Gloria. I know she isn't she like part of the John Steinbeck Society or something.
2: Oh, I mean, yeah, she's a
1: brainiac,
2: Yeah, she's a scholar.
3: And what is the title of the book, if folks want to get that?
1: Are We There Yet? Journey from a Messed Up to a Meaningful Life. I wanted Are We There Yet? If we lived here, we'd be home now. The publisher didn't want that. So, but anyway.
0: That's good.
1: I always looked at recovery from my addictions as the impatience that I have. You're kind of like on a journey. You're a child. You don't know anything. You got to take the word of other people. You're at these meetings. You're watching people who've been gone before you, So anyway, I was always impatient, it's just, am I done? Am I done? Am I done? And then I'd have another, episode or something, and realize that it's three steps forward, two steps back. And then there comes a point where you realize there is no there on this side of heaven, you're just, it's a constant work in progress. And once I accepted that, then there was some peace to that.
2: I love the title, Are We There Yet? Yeah. You'll love the book. Go get it. Jeff, it's a joy to talk to you, my friend.
1: Thank you, Bill. I appreciate it, man.
3: Great having you, Jeff.
0: Yeah, man.
2: Have a good day.
4: Today I went back to the place where

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0: Now, here's something to think about. Pastor Alan Wright once said, true hope, biblical hope, it isn't wishful thinking. It's inward certainty of future blessedness. Isn't that good?
1: It's often been said that the Great Prayer Revival starts with those first two letters, re. Do it again, Lord. Do it again. Renourish, recycle, replenish, restore. Here's Gloria Gaither.
2: Restore my soul, O God. Breathe back life into my deflated lungs. Pour water into my tissues, for I am depleted of your spirit. I am dehydrated of the water of life. I am ravenous with hunger, yet I am weak and too weary to search for food. Take me by the hand and lead me to your supply. I'm not asking for manna dropping from the sky. I'm not asking for streams gushing from a desert rock. I don't need a miracle to make me believe. I know you yourself are the nourishment I need. Lead me to you, O God. Your son has already left the pantry door open. Give me a hand and lead me in that direction.

0: Bill, in early 2023, this gentleman traveled to Alexandria, Indiana, to Gaither Studios and recorded an album full of great standards of faith and hymns of praise.
1: I love Wentley and the wonderful ministry that he does with the children of prisoners.
2: Talk about a giver.
1: You talk about a giver. This man is a giver. Yeah.
0: Here's Whitley Phipps.

0: please welcome our good friend Jeff Allen, all right? Thank you. Every generation's different. I figured some things out. When I was 17, I had long, stringy hair, and my father used to introduce me as his daughter everywhere we went. You know, it's my daughter, Jeff. So I figured out at 17, my problem with my father was he was too old to understand me. So I said, when I have kids, I'm going to be not old enough. I'm going to be understand my children. And I have a 17-year-old at home, and I'm telling you, I am absolutely clueless as to what goes through this boy's brain sometimes. Walking by the living room about 4 months ago, he stops me. He says, hey, Dad, I need some help. All right. He says, I don't know if I should get my tongue pierced. He says, you don't know? I said, oh, I can help you with this one. So lay your tongue on a table. I'll whack it with a hammer. How's that? And I can keep hitting it till the light goes on in your head. What the heck is going through his mind? This kid's still having nightmares from his first immunization shot. Now he wants some guy named Slash to drive a railroad spike through his tongue. And I told him, I said, you know how unsanitary that is? And I'm not kidding. He says to me, it's at the mall. He said, it's like a medical clinic. Like a medical clinic. These guys are like doctors. That's what he said, like doctors. Except they didn't go through med school. They went through metal shop. That's the problem. And he's 17 now. He's driving. So we let him drive us to church on Sunday so we can get our prayer time in before we get there. Sometimes there's so many miracles, we just skip church, go right to Cracker Barrel.
1: 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Our featured guest today, Jeff Allen on Bill Gaither's Homecoming Radio.
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0: line.
1: Well,
0: appreciated. Yes, I really love and appreciate all of you. Hope you will forever keep the music coming.
2: You know, James talks about life being a vapor. It's here today and it's gone very quickly. Yep. It's interesting with the guys that I sing with on the road. Make sure you're going to bat your eyes and you're going to turn around. You're 45 now, and all of a sudden you're going to be 70 or 80. It does go quickly.
0: Yeah.
2: And the biggest problem we have is to try to sift out what is important. Where do we want to spend our time? What are we going to say yes to? Or what are we going to say no to? And what we say yes to and what we say no to will finally determine the quality of life that we have as we come to the end. Hold tight to the sounds of the music of living. Don't miss it. Don't miss it. Hold tight to the sounds of the music of living. Happy songs from the laughter of the children at play. Hold my hand as we run through the sweet fragrant meadows, making memories of what was today. Sing the song.

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0: sing that last line again.
1: We have this moment today.
0: Wes, Adam, Reggie, and Todd. We all have this moment today. Don't miss it. Don't miss it. 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Right?
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0: believe it's Tuesday already.
1: Tuesday.
0: Yes, on Hope in the Morning. And just, I mean, cruising through the week. You know, I said yesterday, Shell,
1: you did.
0: It was Monday. And I said, look, before you know it, it's going to be Friday. We'll be doing Faith and Friends Friday because time is just, it's flying by.
1: It is.
0: It was just June, and now we are almost halfway through August.
1: We are.
0: Cannot believe
1: it. It's crazy.
0: But we're in day two of this week. Actually, day three, if you want to be real technical, because Sunday is not only the Lord's Day, it's the first day of the week.
1: Right.
0: But work week-wise, we'll just say it's day two. And we're so glad to have you guys hanging out with us. And today, Shell, you're going to be doing, obviously, the weather. But then, on Cooking with Shell Bell, you've got a surprise.
1: I do, because I'm going to make them for you.
0: And I haven't had one yet.
1: You haven't.
0: You told me what it's going to be.
1: Right.
0: And I'm very excited.
1: Hello.
0: And I can just about promise you, this is a spin on something that you've probably eaten all your life, but this is a little bit of a spin on it.
1: Because
0: you've always
1: like
0: bought
1: them.
0: It in a box.
1: I know.
0: But this is going to be homemade. I can't wait. So anyway, it's going to be a good day. Stick around with us. Who we got kicking it off, Shell Bell?
1: The Wiznits.

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0: It's time to check in with our lovely weather girl, weather lady, weather woman, weather wife. Hey, that's a new one. Weather wife. I love that.
1: Sweater weather.
0: Yeah. So yesterday evening,
1: it was not good.
0: We got clobbered with like a big fat storm and the thunder and
1: the
0: lightning.
1: The thunder and the lightning was not good.
0: Yeah. What are we looking like today, Shelby?
1: Well, today the high is going to be 94 degrees, so it's going to be hot and humid out.
0: Ooh.
1: The low is going to be 76 tonight, and there's a 35% chance of rain.
0: Which probably means rain and maybe some thunderstorms.
1: More thunderstorms.
0: Yeah.
1: Tomorrow, the high will be 93, so it's going to be hot again.
0: Yep.
1: And the low will be 77 degrees, and again, 35% chance of rain. So it looks like the trend is going to continue this week.
0: Yeah, and you know, sometimes too, you have a cell here and a cell over here, and they'll just happen to crash into each other, and we end up with kind of a storm out of the blue that we didn't even know was coming. So anyway, summertime, we just got to look for that stuff.

0: We live in a world full of division and jealousy. 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
0: As Christians, we're called to love one another. We should cheer each other on to do good things. There's a verse in Psalm 20 that's such a good example of how we can use our words to lift each other up. It simply says, "May He give you the desires of your heart and make all your plans succeed." Today, my friend, will you encourage a friend who you know is living out their faith? Will you let them know you want the very best for them? Will you encourage them in the work they're doing? Let's let others know we're in their corner cheering them on. Let's be an encourager. 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

0: Triumphant Quartet, Hope in the Morning with Kevin and Shelly. Here's the Kingdom Heirs. Thanks for hanging out with us. It's going to be a good day.
1: I drove down the road to a church for some preaching one Sunday evening. I sat down in a pew on the back row thinking the preacher wouldn't see me. He laid the gospel out, and there was no doubt I wasn't living like I

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1: I just want to let you know you guys bless my soul every day. Keep up the good work.
0: Hope Radio. Good music. Good news. Good God.

0: Hey, Kev, what you got on Hope for Him?
1: Well, today, for our men, I want to throw this one out there at you. 2 Peter 3:18, and I just want to give you the first part of it. It says this, grow in the grace and knowledge of our Lord and Savior, Jesus Christ.
0: Well, I like that.
1: So men, and of course, obviously, hope for him, hope for her, all of God's word is for all of us. But men, I especially want to challenge us today to not consider simply being a Christian, someone who's trusted Jesus as Savior, to be everything that God wants us to be. That is important for us, but to be all that God wants us to be, well, that's what we give back to God. He's given us Jesus. Let's give him back our lives, and let's not just have his grace, but let's grow in it. Let's just not know that there is knowledge to be gained from God's word and God's nature, but let's grow in that knowledge, because he says in 2 Peter 3:18 to grow in the grace and knowledge of Jesus.

0: Later.
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1: I love the Southern Gospel. 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I'm so glad that you're on.
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not trust you, Lord, and break your heart. If I know me, I could tell myself I'm better than the one who bowed their knees then went astray. Well, the fact is I know me.

0: And what Shell Bell is going to be cooking today, I cannot wait, because she's actually going to make these for me. Now, we teased it a little bit earlier in the hour, Shell. This is something that everybody has probably eaten all their lives.
1: Yes.
0: But they've always gotten them out of a box.
1: The Pop-Tarts.
0: Yes. And I am a Pop-Tart professional, okay? I understand Pop-Tart and the world of Pop-Tarts, and I love Pop-Tarts. So, now, I'm not somebody who likes them just out of the package. Gotta be toasted. It's totally different when it's toasted.
1: Yeah, I know you say that. It has a different taste.
0: It's completely different thing. So, tell us today how to make homemade Pop-Tarts.
1: So you'll need at least either one pint of strawberries or one pint of blueberries. You'll cut up the strawberries. You'll place them in a pot with maybe a third of a cup of water just to reduce down. And then you can add your sugar to them, however sweet you want it, with a little bit, I'd say a teaspoon of vanilla. Now, I'll probably add 2 teaspoons of vanilla.
0: Because you put vanilla in everything. I love it. Yeah,
1: I love it. And set that aside to cool. And then in another bowl, you're going to put your whole block of cream cheese with.
2: It's a surprise when you're cooking with Shell Bell.
0: And what Shell Bell is going to be cooking today, I cannot wait, because she's actually going to make these for me. Now, we teased it a little bit earlier in the hour, Shell. This is something that everybody has probably eaten all their lives.
1: Yes.
0: But they've always gotten them out of a box.
1: The Pop-Tarts.
0: Yes. And I am a Pop-Tart professional, okay? I understand Pop-Tart and the world of Pop-Tarts, and I love Pop-Tarts. So, now, I'm not somebody who likes them just out of the package. Gotta be toasted. It's totally different when it's toasted.
1: Yeah, I know you say that. It has a different taste.
0: It's completely different thing. So, tell us today how to make homemade Pop-Tarts.
1: So you'll need at least either one pint of strawberries or one pint of blueberries. You'll cut up the strawberries. You'll place them in a pot with maybe a third of a cup of water just to reduce down. And then you can add your sugar to them, however sweet you want it, with a little bit, I'd say a teaspoon of vanilla. Now, I'll probably add 2 teaspoons of vanilla.
0: Because you put vanilla in everything.
1: I love it.
0: I love it. Yeah.
1: I love it. And set that aside to cool. And then in another bowl, you're going to put your whole

0: I'm not somebody who likes them just out of the package. Gotta be toasted. It's totally different when it's toasted.
1: Yeah, I know you say that. It has a different taste.
0: It's completely different thing. So tell us today how to make homemade Pop-Tarts.
1: So you'll need at least either one pint of strawberries or one pint of blueberries. You'll cut up the strawberries. You'll place them in a pot with maybe a third of a cup of water just to reduce down. And then you can add your sugar to them, however sweet you want it, with a little bit. I'd say a teaspoon of vanilla. Now, I'll probably add 2 teaspoons of vanilla.
0: Because you put vanilla in everything. I love it. Yeah.
1: I love it. And set that aside to cool. And then in another bowl, you're going to put your whole block of cream cheese with, I'd say, about a half or a cup of powdered sugar, whatever's to your liking, sweetness. And then you're going to take the pre-made dough that you can buy, pie crust dough. Yes, the pie crust dough.
0: Now, it's not the pie crust that's already in the little pan.
1: No. It's the one that you roll out. It's in a roll. Yes.
0: And this is the fun part to me. I can't wait because I want to
1: cut them in a square
0: this.
1: As if you're going to make the square almost the size of a Pop-Tart.
0: Pop-Tart size.
1: But you have to kind of double it because you have to fold it over.
0: Gotcha. Now, can we make giant Pop-Tarts?
1: I mean, I'm sure you can, but I'm going to start out with just the regular size and then see if I can kind of broaden my horizon one day. Yep. But anyway, you're going to preheat the oven to 375. I would do this for about 15 to 20 minutes. Everybody's oven is different, so you'll have to watch it. But you're going to put your pie filling on, or your fruit on the one side.
0: Yeah.
1: Of the dough. And then on the other side, you'll put your cream cheese filling and then fold it.
0: Oh, gotcha.
1: And then you'll literally in a square, hopefully. If not, don't worry about it.
0: Technically, it's a rectangle.
1: Yeah, don't worry about it if not. I mean, do what you want to do. And then you're going to put fork marks all the way around it. And then I'm going to poke holes in mine just to kind of let the steam out.
0: Real Pop-Tarts have little holes in them.
1: Right. And so, like I said, but I mean, just watch the
0: because you don't want an exploding Pop-Tart.
1: Of it. Yeah. Yeah.
0: I mean, that'd be cool, but yeah, it wouldn't be good to clean.
1: And then the top of it, you can do what you want. Now, a lot of people just do cream or milk with a mixture of powdered sugar. Now, I'm going to use actually cream cheese icing on yours.
0: Yes, because that's my favorite.
1: So, I know.
0: Ooh, I can't wait. There you have it. Homemade Pop-Tarts with Shell Bell.
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for. Others didn't care that much about. Oh, but you have so much mercy for the outcast.

0: over last night to deliver some food to our oldest, Kaylee.
1: Oh yeah,
0: our pregnant daughter.
1: Yeah.
0: But it was funny. So the kids looked out the door at me, right? Mm-hmm. And let's not forget, in church they didn't see me.
1: Right.
0: So, you know, normally I'm like, okay, they didn't see me, so I'm sure they're going to be ramped up to see Shani.
1: Yep.
0: They're going to come busting through the door and outside to me.
1: Yep.
0: That's a no.
1: Nope. They had a friend over.
0: Yes.
1: So you went in to make your big entrance. I was sitting in the car.
0: Yeah.
1: Talking to Kay.
0: Yeah.
1: And she was talking to
0: Kay.
1: I was talking
0: entrance.
1: To Kaylee. And, yeah. And then, so you said, well, I'm going to go in and see the grandkids real quick because I know they want to see me.
0: Yeah.
1: You were in there. I watched you walk in. And in about 5 seconds,
0: I know.
1: You came right back out.
0: And you know why?
1: Why?
0: They were all on the tablets.
1: Oh, gotcha.
0: I said, boys, are you going to say hey to Shani? Hey, Shani.
1: Mm-hmm. You caught them in mid-game.
0: I know. I was like, okay. Shani's leaving. I'm going out the door.
1: That's pretty bad.
0: Bye.
1: Jilted by an iPad. That is tough right there. But that's the nature of the grandbabies today. Hey, stick around because we've got hope for her coming up this hour. The Weather with Shell and Cooking with Shell Bell. You don't want to miss that. Right here on Hope.

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0: It's time to check in with our lovely weather girl, weather lady, weather woman, weather wife. Hey, that's a new one. Weather wife. I love that.
1: Sweater weather.
0: Yeah. So yesterday evening, last night, yesterday evening.
1: It was not good.
0: We got clobbered with like a big fat storm and the thunder and lightning.
1: The thunder and the lightning was not good.
0: Yeah. What are we looking like today, Showbell?
1: Well, today the high is going to be 94 degrees, so it's going to be hot and humid out.
0: Ooh.
1: The low is going to be 76 tonight, and there's a 35% chance of rain.
0: Which probably means rain and maybe some thunderstorms.
1: More thunderstorms.
0: Yeah.
1: Tomorrow, the high will be 93, so it's going to be hot again.
0: Yep.
1: And the low will be 77 degrees, and again, 35% chance of rain. So it looks like the trend is going to continue this week.
0: Yeah, and you know, sometimes too, you have a cell here and a cell over here, and they'll just happen to crash into each other, and we end up with kind of a storm out of the blue that we didn't even know was coming. So anyway, summertime, we just got to look for that stuff.

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Acts chapter 4, verse 12, the only name under heaven by which man must be saved. What a powerful name it is. 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

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Celebrating our freedom in Christ and freedom to live out our faith in the land that we love. 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

0: 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What you got, Shell?
1: You are my salvation. In Isaiah 12:3, it says, with joy you will drink deeply from the fountain of salvation. Ladies, I want you to pray this prayer. Dear Lord, you made my salvation possible by the sacrifice your son made on the cross. I just want to give all the glory to you. I want to find joy in today and tomorrow and the day after without end. Your son's gift can fill me with your grace, goodness, and mercy.
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not once brag of perfection. 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

0: And what Shelbel is going to be cooking today, I cannot wait, because she's actually going to make these for me. Now, we teased it a little bit earlier in the hour, Shel. This is something that everybody has probably eaten all their lives.
1: Yes.
0: But they've always gotten them out of a box.
1: The Pop-Tarts.
0: Yes. And I am a Pop-Tart professional, okay? I understand Pop-Tart and the world of Pop-Tarts, and I love Pop-Tarts. So, now, I'm not somebody who likes them just out of the package. Gotta be toasted. It's totally different when it's toasted.
1: Yeah, I know you say that. It has a different taste.
0: It's completely different thing. So, tell us today how to make homemade Pop-Tarts.
1: So you'll need at least either one pint of strawberries or one pint of blueberries. You'll cut up the strawberries. You'll place them in a pot with maybe a third of a cup of water just to reduce down. And then you can add your sugar to them, however sweet you want it, with a little bit, I'd say a teaspoon of vanilla. Now, I'll probably add 2 teaspoons of vanilla.
0: Because you put vanilla in everything. I love it. Yeah,
1: I love it. And set that aside to cool. And then in another bowl, you're going to put your whole block of cream cheese with, I'd say, about a half or a cup of powdered sugar, whatever's to your liking, sweetness. And then you're going to take the pre-made dough that you can buy, pie crust dough.
0: Pie crust dough.
1: Yes, the pie crust dough.
0: Now, it's not the pie crust that's already, in the little pan.
1: No. It's the one that you roll out.
0: It's in a roll. Yes. And this is the fun part to me. I can't wait because I want to
1: cut them in a square
0: this.
1: As if you're going to make the square almost the size of a Pop-Tart.
0: Pop-Tart size.
1: But you have to kind of double it because you have to fold it over.
0: Gotcha. Now, can we make giant Pop-Tarts?
1: I mean, I'm sure you can, but I'm going to start out with just the regular size and see if I can kind of broaden my horizon one day. Yep. But anyway, you're going to preheat the oven to 375. I would do this for about 15 to 20 minutes. Everybody's oven is different, so you'll have to watch it. But you're going to put your pie filling on, or your fruit on the one side.
0: Yeah.
1: Of the dough. And then on the other side, you'll put your cream cheese filling and then fold it.
0: Oh, gotcha.
1: And then you'll literally in a square, hopefully. If not, don't worry about
0: it. Technically, it's a rectangle.
1: Yeah, don't worry about it if not. I mean, do what you want to do. And then you're going to put fork marks all the way around it. And then I'm going to poke holes in mine just to kind of let the steam out.
0: Real Pop-Tarts have little holes in them.
1: Right. And so, like I said, but I mean, just watch the
0: because you don't want an exploding Pop-Tart.
1: Of it. Yeah. Yeah.
0: I mean, that'd be cool, but it wouldn't be good to clean.
1: And then the top of it, you can do what you want. Now, a lot of people just do cream or milk with a mixture of powdered sugar. Now, I'm going to use actually cream cheese icing on yours.
0: Yes, because that's my favorite.
1: So, I know.
0: Ooh, I can't wait. There you have it. Homemade Pop-Tarts with Shelbel.

0: Just past the 8 o'clock hour on this Tuesday. And, of course, Tuesdays means it's Cooking with Shell Bell. And you don't want to miss that. Certainly don't want to miss the weather. But I'm especially excited about Cooking with Shell Bell.
1: That's because you want to eat.
0: I always want to eat stuff.
1: I know.
0: Yeah.
1: Like really late at night.
0: Yeah.
1: Yeah.
0: It's bad.
1: I'm snoring probably over there, and every once in a while I will hear this or...
0: Or you hear the microwave way in the kitchen go beep, beep.
1: Yeah, I'm like, oh, he's up eating. But then I just found out not so long ago from your mom, my mother-in-law, love her.
0: Yeah.
1: Hey, Jane, that your father did that.
0: See?
1: He ate late at night, and I guess you just developed that habit.
0: Absolutely.
1: As well.
0: Absolutely. Look, DNA is DNA. Mm. That stupid microwave gives me up every time.

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1: It just stirs my spirit up. 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The Holy Spirit works with me.
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0: It's time to check in with our lovely weather girl, weather lady, weather woman, weather wife. Hey, that's a new one. Weather wife. I love that.
1: Sweater weather.
0: Yeah. So yesterday evening, last night, yesterday evening.
1: It was not good.
0: We got clobbered with like a big fat storm and the thunder and
1: the
0: lightning.
1: The thunder and the lightning was not good.
0: Yeah. What are we looking like today, Shelby?
1: Well, today the high is going to be 94 degrees, so it's going to be hot and humid out.
0: Ooh.
1: The low is going to be 76 tonight, and there's a 35% chance of rain.
0: Which probably means rain and maybe some thunderstorms.
1: More thunderstorms.
0: Yeah.
1: Tomorrow, the high will be 93, so it's going to be hot again.
0: Yep.
1: And the low will be 77 degrees, and again, 35% chance of rain. So it looks like the trend is going to continue this week.
0: Yeah, and you know, sometimes too, you have a cell here and a cell over here, and they'll just happen to crash into each other, and we end up with kind of a storm out of the blue that we didn't even know was coming. So anyway, summertime, we just got to look for that stuff.

0: God's grace is not something we can earn. He gives it to us freely. And what a beautiful gift it is.
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0: On the really hard days of life, it comforts me to think about God's grace. He made a way for me to be with Him forever. In heaven, there will be no more pain, no more tears, no more suffering. God saved us through the blood of Jesus, and it was poured out on the cross. May we never take this gift for granted. It's the gift of life everlasting. I think Ephesians 2 sums it up best. For it is by grace that you have been saved through faith, and this is not from yourselves. It's the gift of God. Today, let's thank God for this beautiful gift of grace. 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

0: Hey, Kev, what you got on Hope for Him?
1: Well, today, for our men, I want to throw this one out there at you. 2 Peter 3:18, and I just want to give you the first part of it. It says this, grow in the grace and knowledge of our Lord and Savior, Jesus Christ.
0: Well, I like that.
1: So men, and of course, obviously, hope for him, hope for her, all of God's word is for all of us. But men, I especially want to challenge us today to not consider simply being a Christian, someone who's trusted Jesus as Savior, to be everything that God wants us to be. That is important for us, but to be all that God wants us to be, well, that's what we give back to God. He's given us Jesus. Let's give him back our lives, and let's not just have his grace, but let's grow in it. Let's just not know that there is knowledge to be gained from God's word and God's nature, but let's grow in that knowledge, because he says in 2 Peter 3:18 to grow in the grace and knowledge of Jesus.

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0: And what Shell Bell is going to be cooking today, I cannot wait, because she's actually going to make these for me. Now, we teased it a little bit earlier in the hour, Shell. This is something that everybody has probably eaten all their lives.
1: Yes.
0: But they've always gotten them out of a box.
1: The Pop-Tarts.
0: Yes. And I am a Pop-Tart professional, okay? I understand Pop-Tart and the world of Pop-Tarts, and I love Pop-Tarts. So, now, I'm not somebody who likes them just out of the package. Gotta be toasted. It's totally different when it's toasted.
1: Yeah, I know you say that. It has a different taste.
0: It's completely different thing. So, tell us today how to make homemade Pop-Tarts.
1: So you'll need at least either one pint of strawberries or one pint of blueberries. You'll cut up the strawberries. You'll place them in a pot with maybe a third of a cup of water just to reduce down. And then you can add your sugar to them however sweet you want it with a little bit. I'd say a teaspoon of vanilla. Now, I'll probably add 2 teaspoons of vanilla.
0: Because you put vanilla in everything. I love it. Yeah.
1: I love it. And set that aside to cool. And then in another bowl, you're going to put your whole block of cream cheese with, I'd say, about a half or a cup of powdered sugar, whatever's to your liking, sweetness. And so, and then you're going to take the pre-made dough that you can buy,
0: pie crust dough.
1: Yes, the pie crust dough.
0: Now, it's not the pie crust that's already, it's already like in the little pan.
1: No. It's the one that you roll out. Yes.
0: And this is the fun part to me. I can't wait because I want to
1: cut them in a square
0: this.
1: As if you're going to make the square almost the size of a Pop-Tart.
0: Pop-Tart size.
1: But you have to kind of double it because you have to fold it over.
0: Gotcha. Now, can we make giant Pop-Tarts?
1: I mean, I'm sure you can, but I'm going to start out with just the regular size and then see if I can kind of broaden my horizon one day.
0: Yep.
1: But anyway, you're going to preheat the oven to 375. I would do this for about 15 to 20 minutes. Everybody's oven is different, so you'll have to watch it. But you're going to put your pie filling on, or your fruit
0: your
1: on
0: dough?
1: The one side.
0: Yeah.
1: Of the dough. And then on the other side, you'll put your cream cheese filling and then fold it.
0: Oh, gotcha.
1: And then you'll literally in a square, hopefully. If not, don't worry about
0: technically
1: it.
0: Technically, it's a rectangle.
1: Yeah, don't worry about it if not. I mean, do what you want to do. And then you're going to put fork marks all the way around it. And then I'm going to poke holes in mine just to kind of let the steam out.
0: Real Pop-Tarts have little holes in them.
1: Right. And so, like I said, but I mean, just watch the
0: because you don't want an exploding Pop-Tart.
1: Of it. Yeah. Yeah.
0: I mean, that'd be cool, but yeah, it wouldn't be clean.
1: And then the top of it, you can do what you want. Now, a lot of people just do cream or milk with a mixture of powdered sugar. Now, I'm going to use actually cream cheese icing on yours.
0: Yes, because that's my favorite.
1: So, I know.
0: Ooh, I can't wait. There you have it. Homemade Pop-Tarts with Shell Bell.

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0: so yesterday, I'm in traffic. I'm trying to tell you this story. I don't know why you're not paying attention to me here. But at the stoplight, I even call you and say, you won't believe this, but I just saw this big lightning. What are you doing?
1: Play me ukulele. Isn't that good? Listen. This is really good. I've almost learned this chord. This is really good.
0: You already play the keyboard, the guitar, and the drums.
1: But I wanted a ukulele, and I saw one at that garage sale the other day. And so, hey, $5 later, I am a ukulele star. I'm telling you, this could go big. Listen, Southern Gospel ukulele. See, look. Yeah, I've almost got a G chord down. This is going to be really good. I'm writing a song over here. You go ahead and finish and just go ahead and talk to them. I'm working on something.
0: Oh no. I'm scared now. You know what's going to happen, everybody? I'm going to have a garage full of ukuleles, just like I had a garage full of keyboards.
1: Hey, look, I'm going to play Jeff and Sherry Easter. This is so cool. Stay tuned for the weather and Cooking with Shell Bell.

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1: 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He was so much man.
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0: It's time to check in with our lovely weather girl, weather lady, weather woman, weather wife. Hey, that's a new one. Weather wife. I love that.
1: Sweater weather.
0: Yeah. So yesterday evening,
1: it was not good.
0: We got clobbered with like a big fat storm and the thunder and
1: the
0: lightning.
1: The thunder and the lightning was not good.
0: Yeah. What are we looking like today, Shobo?
1: Well, today the high is going to be 94 degrees, so it's going to be hot and humid out.
0: Ooh.
1: The low is going to be 76 tonight, and there's a 35% chance of rain.
0: Which probably means rain and maybe some thunderstorms.
1: More thunderstorms.
0: Yeah.
1: Tomorrow, the high will be 93, so it's going to be hot again.
0: Yep.
1: And the low will be 77 degrees, and again, 35% chance of rain. So it looks like the trend is going to continue this week.
0: Yeah, and you know, sometimes too, you have a cell here and a cell over here, and they'll just happen to crash into each other, and we end up with kind of a storm out of the blue that we didn't even know was coming. So anyway, summertime, we just got to look for that stuff.

0: Excuse me, ma'am.
1: Oh, hi.
0: Quick question for you. We're just asking people, do you think you're going to heaven when you die?
1: Wow. I think I'll be fine. I'm a pretty good person.
2: That may be true, but is it enough? Billy Graham.
3: It is noble to be upright if you can. It is admirable to be honest, kind, and compassionate. It would seem that these characteristics would be sufficient to save your soul. But the Bible says, though it seems right, it is wrong.
2: So what is right?
3: The Bible says, for by grace are ye saved, through faith, and that not of yourselves. It is the gift of God, lest any man should boast. It is not of works. You cannot work your way to heaven. You cannot pay your way to heaven. It comes about through faith in Jesus Christ, who died on the cross.
2: Want to find out more about faith in Jesus Christ? 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It's from the Billy Graham Evangelistic Association.
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Tribute Quartet on Hope in the Morning. Oh, Shelly and I can't listen to that song without thinking of the Macademus. He and I would sit here and talk about that song so many times. Here's Endless Highway on Hope.

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0: 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What you got, Shell?
1: You are my salvation. In Isaiah 12:3, it says, with joy you will drink deeply from the fountain of salvation. Ladies, I want you to pray this prayer. Dear Lord, you made my salvation possible by the sacrifice your son made on the cross. I just want to give all the glory to you. I want to find joy in today and tomorrow and the day after without end. Your son's gift can fill me with your grace, goodness, and mercy.
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0: It is.
1: It is very cool. Poet Voices. I mean, they've always got great stuff. Hey, we've had a blast hanging out with you today. Join us at O'Dark 30, 6 a.m. tomorrow morning till 10. And we'll be right back playing you the best in Southern gospel music. Meanwhile, remember this. God loves you and God has a plan for your life.
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Hope Radio is the Gaither Vocal Band, greatly blessed and highly favored. Well, I am Jeff Lowe with a happy Tuesday morning. Hope your day's off to a great start. Certainly appreciate you tuning in today. Go ahead and join me. Grab a cup of coffee. If you do cream and sugar like I do, add that. Get ready to sit back and relax and enjoy some great Southern gospel music like this from the Collinsworth family.

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0: Pastor Erwin Lutzer wrote, "What a tragedy it would be to climb the ladder of success only to get to the top and discover that the ladder was leaning against the wrong wall." There's certainly nothing wrong with success. God is a success. Jesus Christ was successful. The Apostle Paul succeeded in what he set out to do. Many godly people are successful. The biggest challenge in success comes in making sure our ladder is leaning against the right wall. For as the Apostle Paul wrote in one of my favorite verses, "Whatever you do, do it heartily as to the Lord and not to men." This is David Jeremiah encouraging you to get on the road to new life. Discover God's definition of success on Route 66.
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Hope Radio, Sinless Highway, and free at last, free indeed. Well, I am Jeff Lemon, a good Tuesday morning. Under a heat advisory in our area from noon today until 8 o'clock. That is because our temps today could be in the mid-90s. Heat index values as high as 106. Otherwise, sunshine today, increasing clouds overnight tonight. Lows in the mid to upper 70s. And sunny and hot tomorrow. Highs tomorrow, mid to upper 90s. Again, a heat advisory in effect for our area from noon today until 8 o'clock. It's the Kingdom Heirs on Hope Radio.

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Holly Ridge and the Folkestone Original Free Will Baptist Church getting set to host the Four in Christ Quartet August 23rd. And then they've got Peach Goldman in concert September the 11th. That's also at the Folkestone Original Free Will Baptist Church in Holly Ridge. We've got info on the Sampson County Gospel Sing coming to Clinton September 26th. And we've got the Light the Coast Crusade in Bolivia at the Odell Williamson Auditorium coming up in October with special guests, the Martins and the Taylors. And we got a couple of dates with the Gaither Vocal Band in our area in November. If you want more details, log on to our website, yourhoperadio.com.

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0: Hope Radio and the Tribute Quartet. And then, well, I am Jeff Lumman. 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
1: Hey, Jeff, this is Brenda.
0: Hey, Brenda. How in the world
1: are
0: you?
1: How are you?
0: I'm good. How are you doing?
1: Hanging in there, buddy.
0: Hanging in by a thread.
1: I just want to let you know that I think you're just about one of the best speakers I ever heard.
0: Wow. Quite a compliment.
1: I'm serious.
0: What did I do? What did I do to deserve that?
1: It's what you do every day, Jeff. You open your mouth.
0: I talk.
1: You're a good talker.
0: Well, thank you, Brenda. I appreciate your kind words.
1: I just love it when you preach. Yeah, you

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ain't looking for trouble. The Mark Double family on Your Hope Radio. Well, I am Jeff Lohman. A good Tuesday morning. Go ahead and grab a cup of coffee, sit back and enjoy some great Southern gospel music to encourage you in your walk with Jesus. Right now, it's the Lefebvre Quartet on Hope Radio.

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Health Radio. It's Joseph Habedank and the church. Well, I am Jeff Lohman. A good Tuesday morning. Our forecast under a heat advisory for our area from noon today until 8 o'clock. Otherwise, sunshine this afternoon. Highs in the mid-90s. Heat index values as high as 106. So a very hot day today. Matter of fact, tomorrow, sunshine, hot temperatures, highs mid to upper 90s. And a carbon copy for Thursday. Once again, sunshine and hot, highs mid to upper 90s. Again, a heat advisory has been issued by the National Weather Service office for our area from noon until 8 o'clock. It's Ernie Haas and Signature Sound.

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Hope Radio, it's Anthem Edition. He is who he is. Liam Chaplin, and a good Tuesday morning. Hey, we need your help. 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

the mark 1,000 times, and somehow that would only be the start. If I know me, I could fail to trust you, Lord, and break your heart. If I know me, I could tell myself I'm better than the one who bowed their knees, then went astray. Well, the fact is I

0: Great song from the Guardians. It's called I Know You. Well, I am Jeff Lohman. A good Tuesday morning. 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

Your Hope Radio, a good Tuesday afternoon. It's the lunch hour. I am Jeff Lum and hope to encourage you today with some of the best in Southern gospel music. Right now, the Kingdom Heirs on Hope.

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1: Oh, hi.
0: Quick question for you. We're just asking people, do you think you're going to heaven when you die?
1: Wow. I think I'll be fine. I'm a pretty good person.
2: That may be true, but is it enough? Billy Graham.
3: It is noble to be upright if you can. It is admirable to be honest, kind, and compassionate. It would seem that these characteristics would be sufficient to save your soul. But the Bible says, though it seems right, it is wrong.
2: So what is right?
3: The Bible says, for by grace are ye saved, through faith, and that not of yourselves. It is the gift of God, lest any man should boast. It is not of works. You cannot work your way to heaven. You cannot pay your way to heaven. It comes about through faith in Jesus Christ, who died on the cross.
2: 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It's from the Billy Graham Evangelistic Association.
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What's it like at home? The Mark Doubled family on Your Hope Radio. Well, our forecast under heat advisory until 8 o'clock tonight. Sunshine this afternoon, highs in the mid-90s. Heat index values as high as 106. So a very, very hot day today in southeastern North Carolina. We've got increasing clouds overnight, lows mid to upper 70s. Sunshine hot tomorrow, highs mid to upper 90s. And then for Thursday, mostly sunny, hot, highs again, mid to upper 90s. Again, we're under a heat advisory in our area until 8 o'clock tonight. It's southbound on Hope Radio.

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0: 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Our friends at the Folkestone Original Free Will Baptist Church in Holly Ridge got a couple of things coming up. August 23rd, they're hosting the Four in Christ Quartet. And then on September the 11th, they're hosting Peach Goldman. That's at the Folkestone Original Free Will Baptist Church in Holly Ridge. We've got the Sampson County Gospel Sing coming up in Clinton, September 26th. We also have the Light the Coast Crusade in Bolivia at the Odell Williamson Auditorium. That's coming up in late October with special guests, the Martins and the Taylors. And we got a couple of concert dates with the Gaither Vocal Band coming up in November. So if you want more details on the concerts, log on to our website, yourhoperadio.com.
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0: Oh, it's the Wiznitz. It's only by the blood. Tuesday afternoon, lunch hour. I am Jeff Lemon. Hi, this is Hope Radio.
1: Good afternoon. This is Ella. You have really impacted my life. I enjoy listening to the music and encouragement. And just to know that God has blessed me from listening to you. He have allowed me to realize just how good God is to us. And if it was not for him, we would not be here. And thank you. Keep up the good work. And I'm a faithful listener, and I'm a faithful giver.

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Celebrating our freedom in Christ and freedom to live out our faith in the land that we love. 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

Whether it's the lazy days of summer at your house or a season of transitions and busyness, we're here for you with the right song at the right time. 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

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A good Tuesday afternoon. As always, thanks so much for being a part of our listening family. Hope we can encourage you today with the best in Southern gospel music. This is Jeff and Sherry Easton.

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0: Years ago, I wrote this verse from Psalm 119 in the front of my son's Bible. It says, "I have hidden your word in my heart that I might not sin against you."
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0: Now, I love this verse because it reminds me that my biggest weapon against Satan is God's Word. God's Word is the sword of the Spirit, and when I know it, I can recognize the lies of Satan. You see, Satan wants me to be confused about who God is, but when I study God's Word, I experience God personally. He changes me through His Word. My friend, let's be on guard against Satan's schemes. Let's make it a priority to know God more by studying His Word. Let's hide His Word in our hearts. 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

Checking out our forecast, we're under a heat advisory for our area until 8 o'clock tonight. Sunshine this afternoon, highs in the mid-90s. Heat index values as high as 106 this afternoon. Increasing clouds overnight tonight, lows in the mid to upper 70s. Sunshine and hot tomorrow as well as Thursday. Highs both days, mid to upper 90s. So the heat continues in southeastern North Carolina during the dog days of summer. It's the Mylan Hayes Family and Garden 2 on Hope Radio.

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Hope Radio, it's Janet Paschal, and her song is called In the Fire. Well, I am Jeff Lohman, a good Tuesday afternoon. Hey, we need your help. 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

0: watch the Jordan Family Band Morning for the Morning. Tuesday afternoon, I am Jeff Lumen. 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
1: I just wanted to remind you, as I am reminded every day, that the Bible says hope does not disappoint. 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

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Hello. Welcome to your Tuesday afternoon. It's time for some more of your favorite Southern gospel songs. They're all handpicked just for you to encourage you spiritually. Here's the Hoppers. I'm Just Waiting on My Ride.

0: Pastor Erwin Lutzer wrote, "What a tragedy it would be to climb the ladder of success only to get to the top and discover that the ladder was leaning against the wrong wall." There's certainly nothing wrong with success. God is a success. Jesus Christ was successful. The Apostle Paul succeeded in what he set out to do. Many godly people are successful. The biggest challenge in success comes in making sure our ladder is leaning against the right wall. For as the Apostle Paul wrote in one of my favorite verses, "Whatever you do, do it heartily as to the Lord and not to men." This is David Jeremiah encouraging you to get on the road to new life. Discover God's definition of success on Route 66.
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Increasing clouds tonight, down to 77 for our low. Sunny and hot tomorrow. High of 97, heat index up to 107. Then a slight chance of a shower or thunderstorm tomorrow night, down to 77. Thursday, sunny and hot again, 97 for the high. Friday, sunny and 98.

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Here comes the promise from a group called 8th Street on Hope Radio. Today from Joshua 1, verse 9. Have I not commanded you? Be strong and courageous. Do not be frightened and do not be dismayed. For the Lord your God is with you wherever you go.

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That is Troubled from the Lefevre Quartet on Hope Radio. 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
1: Oh, hi.
0: Quick question for you. We're just asking people, do you think you're going to heaven when you die?
1: Wow. I think I'll be fine. I'm a pretty good person.
2: That may be true, but is it enough? Billy Graham.
3: It is noble to be upright if you can. It is admirable to be honest, kind, and compassionate. It would seem that these characteristics would be sufficient to save your soul. But the Bible says, though it seems right, it is wrong.
2: So what is right?
3: The Bible says, for by grace are ye saved, through faith, and that not of yourselves. It is the gift of God, lest any man should boast. It is not of works. You cannot work your way to heaven. You cannot pay your way to heaven. It comes about through faith in Jesus Christ, who died on the cross.
2: Want to find out more about faith in Jesus Christ? 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It's from the Billy Graham Evangelistic Association.
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Cloudy tonight, down to 77. Sunny and hot tomorrow. Heat index value of 107. Then a slight chance of a shower tomorrow evening, down to 77 for the low. Then we kind of repeat with the heat and the sun. Thursday, sunny, up to 97. Friday, sunny, up to 98. Saturday, afternoon showers and thunderstorms likely. Saturday's high around 91.

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Cragans, God's Loving Me on Hope Radio. And from Joshua 1, verse 9, God speaking, "Have I not commanded you? Be strong and courageous. Do not be frightened and do not be dismayed, for the Lord your God is with you wherever you go."

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not once brag of perfection. Some days I take stumbling spells, but I ask the Lord for correction, and that ocean of grace never fails. 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His mercy and grace fills that ocean. Now my guilt

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Scotty Inman, I Know It's You, Hope Radio. So good to hear the sounds of biblical, spiritual, Christ-centered encouragement and the beautiful sounds of Southern Gospel harmonies. Songs handpicked for you today to encourage you. We'll continue now with the Perrys.

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Increasing clouds overnight tonight. We're down to 77. Heat index value for tomorrow up to 107 with sunny skies. And a slight chance of a shower for tomorrow night down to 77. Thursday, sunny and hot, high of 97. Friday, sunny and hot, high of 98. Then Saturday, a great chance of showers and thunderstorms in the afternoon for Saturday. A mix of sun and clouds, high of 91. 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

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Joshua 1 verse 9, the Lord speaking, "Have I not commanded you, be strong and courageous? 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

No one ever cared for me like Jesus. The Triumphant Quartet, kicking off our drive home together. I'll take a look at our weather forecast. That's coming up for southeastern North Carolina. And a whole list of hand-picked songs to encourage you spiritually. We'll tap our toes and clap our hands now with Ernie Haas and Signature Sound.

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0: When you feel afraid, what do you do? Where do you go? Who do you talk to? You know, fear is a normal emotion. We all feel afraid from time to time. When fear overwhelms my heart, God wants me to come to Him for safety. Psalm 119 says, "You are my hiding place and my shield. I hope in your word." God wants me to know that He is my safe place. He's my refuge and my helper. When I feel afraid about what might happen in life, I can put my trust in Him. My friend, God is your hiding place. He promises to be with you always. 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

Brian Friend Assurance. That's why we pray on Hope Radio. Well, tonight, increasing clouds overnight down to 77. Sunny and hot tomorrow, heat index value of 107. And a slight chance of a shower tomorrow night down to 77. Thursday, sunny and hot up to 97. Friday, sunny and hot up to 98. Saturday, a mix of sun and clouds and a good chance of an afternoon shower or thunderstorm Saturday with a high of 91.

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And there's more hope still to come, because around here, it never stops.

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A group called 11th Hour. That's who he is on Hope Radio. And from Joshua 1, verse 9, the Lord speaking, "Have I not commanded you? Be strong and courageous. Do not be frightened, and do not be dismayed. For the Lord your God is with you.

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When you give to Hope Radio, you are sharing the gospel to thousands upon thousands of people every single week. Picture the equivalent of full arenas and auditoriums hearing the gospel week after week, over and over. That's the impact. Praise the Lord, and thank you for supporting Hope Radio.

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0: As Christians, we're called to love one another. We should cheer each other on to do good things. There's a verse in Psalm 20 that's such a good example of how we can use our words to lift each other up. It simply says, "May He give you the desires of your heart and make all your plans succeed." Today, my friend, will you encourage a friend who you know is living out their faith? Will you let them know you want the very best for them? Will you encourage them in the work they're doing? Let's let others know we're in their corner cheering them on. 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